The two to the three to the four. When it's last call and they kick us out the door. It's getting kind of late, but the ladies want some more. Oh my, good Lord. Tell them drinks.

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0: 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Ears on me. Everybody's listening? Perfect. 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
3: A few clouds in the sky this evening with wind becoming light and a low of 7. Tomorrow we'll see sunshine with wind gusting to 50 and a high of 20. And sunny on Wednesday with a high of 17. I'm Natasha Weeb. 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
1: A few clouds in the sky this evening with wind becoming light and a low of 7. Tomorrow we'll see sunshine with wind gusting to 50 and a high of 20. And sunny on Wednesday with a high of 17. I'm Natasha Weeb. 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
2: Sunny this morning with wind gusting to 50 near noon and a high of 20. Some clouds moving in this evening with wind easing up and a low of plus 5. Sunny tomorrow with a high of 17, and more sun on Thursday with a high of 17. I'm Natasha Weeb. 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

as it was on Magic 103. It's 640 on Dara. Tuesday is here. 21 degrees for our high. It is going to be nice and sunny out again. Maybe a little bit breezy. We have your full forecast in just a moment. First, it's Avril Lavigne.

Del Rey. It's Summertime Sadness on Magic 103. I'm Dara. Good morning. Well, it's just after 7:30. Sun's starting to shine. 6 degrees right now, 21 for our high. We have weather in just a few. We'll also have another impossible question. First, it's the weekend. 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

0: high of 21. A few clouds rolling in this evening. Wind easing up with a low of +3. Sunny tomorrow with wind from the northwest gusting to 50 and a high of 17. And sunny with a high of 18 on Thursday. 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

That's Ariana Grande, Twilight Zone on Magic 103, quarter after 8, and a pretty big concert announcement just came down, coming to Saskatoon this February. It's the legendary Simple Plan. Here they are with Summer Paradise.

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It's 8:40. I'm Dara Curry. Good morning. Expecting temperatures around 21 degrees. We have your full forecast in just a few. We'll also let you know what's up today. First, it's Mariana's Trench, Rhythm of Your Heart.

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